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1: 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Nomination period 10th August to 10th September 2026. 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

0: Every great journey begins with people coming together to listen, to learn, to imagine what's possible. This is the BRICS 2026, a moment where leaders, innovators, businesses and communities from the BRICS nations come together to strengthen partnerships. India welcomes the BRICS countries as the grouping marks the 20 years of its establishment in 2026. BRICS Summit 2026 is being hosted in Bharat Mandapam, New Delhi from 12th to 13th September 2026 under India's chairship theme, Building for Resilience, Innovation, Cooperation and Sustainability with a people-centric approach and the spirit of humanity first. Because when we work together, possibilities become progress.
1: உங்கள் விவித் பாரதி தமிழகம் 102.3 ஞாயிறுதோறும் காலை 10 மணிக்கு குழந்தைகளுக்கான சிறப்பு நிகழ்ச்சி சின்ன சின்ன சிட்டுக்கள்.

0: Every great journey begins with people coming together to listen, to learn, to imagine what's possible. This is the BRICS 2026, a moment where leaders, innovators, businesses and communities from the BRICS nations come together to strengthen partnerships. India welcomes the BRICS countries as the grouping marks the 20 years of its establishment in 2026. BRICS Summit 2026 is being hosted in Bharat Mandapam, New Delhi from 12th to 13th September 2026 under India's chairship theme, Building for Resilience, Innovation, Cooperation and Sustainability with a people-centric approach and the spirit of humanity first. Because when we work together, possibilities become progress.
1: Every great journey begins with people coming together to listen, to learn, to imagine what's possible. This is the BRICS 2026, a moment where leaders, innovators, businesses and communities from the BRICS nations come together to strengthen partnerships. India welcomes the BRICS countries as the grouping marks the 20 years of its establishment in 2026. BRICS Summit 2026 is being hosted in Bharat Mandapam, New Delhi from 12th to 13th September 2026 under India's chairship theme, Building for Resilience, Innovation, Cooperation and Sustainability with a people-centric approach and the spirit of humanity first. Because when we work together, possibilities become progress.

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This is the BRICS 2026, a moment where leaders, innovators, businesses and communities from the BRICS nations come together to strengthen power.

Every great journey begins with people coming together to listen, to learn, to imagine what's possible. This is the BRICS 2026, a moment where leaders, innovators, businesses, and communities from the BRICS nations come together to strengthen partnerships. India welcomes the BRICS countries as the grouping marks the 20 years of its establishment in 2026. BRICS Summit 2026 is being hosted in Bharat Mandapam, New Delhi from 12th to 13th September 2026 under India's chairship theme,

Every great journey begins with people coming together to listen, to learn, to imagine what's possible. This is the BRICS 2026, a moment where leaders, innovators, businesses and communities from the BRICS nations come together to strengthen partnerships. India welcomes the BRICS countries as the grouping marks the 20 years of its establishment in 2026. BRICS Summit 2026 is being hosted in Bharat Mandapam, New Delhi from 12th to 13th September 2026 under India's chairship theme, Building for Resilience, Innovation, Cooperation and Sustainability with a people-centric approach and the spirit of humanity first. Because when we work together, possibilities become progress.

0: தேவமணி என்ன சொல்கிறாங்க அப்படின்னு பார்த்தீங்கன்னா, நம்ம நிகழ்ச்சியை கேட்டுட்ருக்கோன்னு சொல்லியிருக்காங்க. பொன்னியம்மன் மேடு வண்ண கணேசன், ஓகே, விஜயானந்தம், அதுக்கப்புறம் குமரன் கே, பன்னீர்செல்வம், 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
1: Who wouldn't like to come home to a calm and a peaceful atmosphere? No one, right? Hello and welcome to another episode of Spice, the Voice of Hope with me, RJ Chetan. Thank you for joining us today's conversation about what practical steps you can take to achieve a calm and peaceful home. Look around you. How fast-paced and chaotic does the world feel to you? As an absolute respite, your home should serve as a sanctuary, a peaceful retreat from the stresses of daily life. A restful home environment is not just about physical comfort, but also about nurturing our mental and emotional well-being. It is a place where we can relax, recharge, and feel at ease. Creating such an environment requires intentional effort and a holistic approach that addresses various aspects, from the aesthetics of the space to the organization and atmosphere within the home. The home environment has a profound effect on our stress levels, productivity, and overall mental health. In fact, research has shown that a cluttered or disorganized space can increase feelings of anxiety, while a peaceful and harmonious home environment can help reduce stress and improve mood. Let's explore the elements that contribute to creating a restful home environment, shall we? We'll discuss the benefits of such an environment, and I'll be giving you some practical tips for achieving tranquility within your living space. Let's talk about our homes. Our homes are more than just shelters. They are places where we spend a significant amount of time, whether we are relaxing after a long day at work, spending time with family, or engaging in personal hobbies. Therefore, the quality of the environment in which we live plays a critical role in our overall well-being. Creating a restful home environment goes beyond mere decoration. It is about fostering a space that supports our physical, mental, and emotional health. Think about your home and how it can promote better sleep. A tranquil bedroom, for example, can facilitate better sleep hygiene, leading to improved rest and recovery from the body and mind. It can reduce stress. A peaceful and organized space helps mitigate anxiety and stress, offering an escape from the pressures of work, social obligations, and other life challenges. As a matter of fact, it also enhances creativity and productivity. When our environment is calm and orderly, we can think more clearly and focus better, which can boost productivity and creative output. Even our relationships are affected by this. A restful home can create space where our family members and loved ones can connect, communicate, and build positive relationships. And yes, being in a clean and organized space contributes to mental clarity and can even have physical benefits, such as reducing headaches and fatigue. Let me tell you how you can achieve all of this. Like organization, color schemes, lighting, nature, and personal habits. Start with organization and decluttering. A significant factor in creating a restful environment is maintaining a clutter-free space. The connection between clutter and stress is well documented. Clutter can create feelings of overwhelm as our brains struggle to focus and process multiple stimuli. A disorganized space can also trigger feelings of guilt and dissatisfaction, which can negatively impact our mood and overall mental well-being. Clutter not only creates a sense of

visual chaos, but can also have a psychological impact. A study published in the journal Personality and Social Psychology Bulletin found that individuals with cluttered homes reported higher levels of stress, anxiety, and negative emotions. Clutter can act as a visual reminder of tasks that are left undone, contributing to a sense of mental overload. On the other hand, decluttering can have a calming effect as it allows the mind to focus on what truly matters. When spaces are clear and organized, you will feel more in control and better relaxed, and you don't need to suddenly go big and throw everything out, guys. Start small. Begin by decluttering one area at a time.

0: by decluttering one area at a time. Tackle one room or section, let's say your closet or your desk, and then move on to another. Create a system. Organize your belongings in a way that makes sense to you. Use storage solutions like baskets, shelves, or bins to keep things in order. The one thing that I do is the one-in, one-out rule. For every new item you bring into your house, get rid of one item. 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And believe me, this has really helped. And this is not a one-off activity. You need to set aside time each week or month to maintain an organized home. A quick tidying session is the best. Let us know what works for you. You can call or message us on 0951522703. That's 0951522703. Or write to us on feedbackamc1@gmail.com. That's feedbackamc1@gmail.com. You're tuned into Spice, the voice of hope with me, RJ Chetan. We are talking about our houses, our peace and calm in this chaotic world, and how we can declutter it and create a more serene and peaceful atmosphere. Don't you want your mind to feel at ease? You can also play around with the color scheme and aesthetic. The colors and overall aesthetic of your home can significantly influence how restful or energizing the space feels. Color psychology plays an important role in setting the mood of a room, as certain colors can evoke calmness, while others may feel stimulating or overwhelming. We are in our final segment of today's special episode of Spice, the Voice of Hope. I am RJ Chetan, and I am here talking to you about our homes. We've talked about texture, lighting, color. Now I move on to nature. The presence of nature in your home can significantly contribute to a peaceful and restorative atmosphere. Biophilic designs, which is the practice of incorporating natural elements into the house, has been shown to have numerous psychological benefits, such as reducing stress and improving mood. Indoor plants not only beautify your space, but also purify the air and provide a sense of connection. Studies have shown that spending time around plants can reduce feelings of anxiety and improve concentration. Let me share some. The sounds of nature, like a small indoor fountain or the rustling of leaves, can also help create a soothing atmosphere. I want to conclude by saying that aesthetically, you can use physical aspects to create a restful home environment, but your personal habits and routines also play a crucial role in fostering tranquility. Practicing mindfulness, being present and intentional in your environment can make cleaning and organizing feels less like a chore. It all starts with you, and it starts now. You've been an awesome audience today. Thank you for tuning into Spice, the Voice of Hope. Until next time, this is RJ Chetan signing off. Bye. You can always call or message us on 0951522703. I repeat, 0951522703. 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I repeat, feedbackamc1@gmail.com.
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